0: my night. Let me get you a microphone.
1: Thank you so much, Jim.
2: Grazie.
1: Everybody having a good time? Oh, good. Jeff Goldblum. Holy moly.
0: Holy moly.
1: Play me something sweet, won't you, Jeff?
0: What?
1: Can you play me something sweet?
0: Yeah, a D, a bouncy D.
1: Okay, cool.

0: call you Jeffy?
1: Oh, you can call me Jeffrey or Jeff or Chef Golden.
0: Well, that's so sweet of you, Jeff. Oh.
1: Well, the sweetness is all on your side, Taylor.
0: Well, are you saying for me?
1: Oh, yeah, for you.
0: Just for me?
1: Just for you, just
0: for
1: you.
0: For me.
2: Can you what?
0: For me.
2: For me, you, you.
0: Just me?
2: Yeah, just you.
0: Only me?
2: Only you?
0: You better promise.
2: I promise.
0: You said?
2: I say.

0: walking my baby back home. I mean, that's how it is, walking my baby back home.
1: Blackie, 89.1. Solo Jazz.

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1: Under the blanket, the blue, just you and I beneath the stars, wrapped in the arms of sweet romance. The night is ours, yes, under a blanket of blue. Let me be thrilled by all your charms. Darling, I know my heart will dance within your arms, yes. 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

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I guess I'm just a fool.